0: Yeah.
1: That's nice.
2: 30 days in the hole. 30 days in the hole.
0: Lord have mercy.
1: Oh, yeah. Come on in, man. That's it.
0: Yeah, right.

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1: Some things in life are bad. They can really make you mad. Other things just make you swear and curse. 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

0: 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Ihr hört Radio Orchid, die Fury in the Slaughterhouse Rock Show. 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
1: I have a dream that my four little children will one day live in a nation where they will not be judged by the color of their skin, but by the content of their character. I have a dream today.

0: 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Ihr hört die Fury in the Slaughterhouse Rock Show. 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
1: Some things in life are bad. They can really make you mad. Other things just make you swear and curse. 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

0: Yeah. That's nice.
1: 30 days in the hole. 30 days in the hole.
0: Lord have mercy. Oh yeah. Come on in, man. That's it.
2: Yeah,
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